0: catch them say once a forest that for the abdomen and main command for the abdomen, there should be traces of action taken in that regard. Now, make an also of that treatment plant. Now, said the illegal mining also because I water plant in Nanka, I can't claim to you too. UK government, Abuayama, forestry department, now I camp or that forest reserve. I will do me. Ah, and the first person, I'm putting me 24/7 on mobile in film by God.
1: I wish for Sante Mantem Uba Hasia, Penny or that, Yano, say regional minister. Onyam for a year, Frank, Amwakohene, Nene, and a good thing, Pacho, Papa Ban is here, no Bosme from Pa, dear, for any mumma when you call Pa, Bosme from dear, mumma when you call a mouthful down so nominee. A beposo and pen to dunkra. Na would do any chirimu, nomisan quanta, quana da winyan. Womu say no. Oh, I meant to boom. No, ya person just a man for any brew or no mono. And ya bracketwa, and to win among corners as in meeting my catasua. My cataso dia boy, yes, I dear near honor. And you see any a febuada. A quaque be all. Oh, no more. Mina, Madame Roma, Yankopon, Aya, Tumua, 7.9. Bosumia, your woman, you need a toss your journey, you know, and I come a fan, penny for same fun to just say, Afibia, ya buy ye, Magiatum, Yansuya Jumatum, Mufilie, Yansu Flimo, Ankasa, Ankasa, and Tifufu, Fufu, Fufu party, no, Afi 2026, Idiano, a basopa, Sadano, a memenda, Jumedian Becoso, Asoqua Municipal Assembly, Yene, Makion, and a share any more. 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

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Adrenaline very good. Emana Giatumti, Emanu P. FN said Dr. Manson says, Oba, Sabi, Bosome Sua, Odiano, 2 days, 3 days, you know, Yadi beating me about what we are. A china be not at the fabric, the Adiano, and a ebre won't it? When you be no more, a bit man and any in a fronomo, not be beer to Marco anymore. Now, what's my friend Penny for any do mono? A 0244-596532. Obi and from the Emanaya, Edimi PMO and Mukratano. So now, pay me a major bra, Madame Ketem, my big book, and once a money, the legend. Andrews, Aquaba, me sorry, Emma say John, and I'm finna pamphil, and the gun, I come a Jumediano, a Baba Thomas. And I must say, Emma Money, Kumasi, or Jemeku.

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0: Yen finsia duosunum afidida yemu. And naye ye wo tum for set to the second. 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
5: Right, abuja foye da masema makwaba, Akuma 87.9 FM, ma yena legend asi anopei, ino nsia kasiya na breye. 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
5: Oho. Yes.
6: And in Pacho, any Dumiano Chiana, mammy.
5: Madame, may you sure pass out of Pella so you are two and come out come FM. It's ready and assume. Mira,
1: I come back again. 87
5: Drado. 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
6: No, Trafro.
5: If you move to saying,
6: oh, Sir John, that's it. 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Na a bassa, a rima you could soon over saying so be a petty womb, and I suppose you be goo. And you do on my monobendic crack, and I do on so a beam macra, baby one so once more. And in a moon anch at the baby, and because of misty and foggy conditions, no. 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
5: Okay. Mira, food my shy. Isham so at two on crano. So they were tino direct.
6: What in direct?
5: And yet you can be any idiot on us.
6: Something was that you also can't to answer now. What can be? I'm going to be at home anymore.
5: Oh,
6: what yes, I'm going to see where you are.
5: Matias here. Mira, Menasi, Yamin Kaho, I.
6: The Jones Menasi.
5: Right, I was for Intimira de Tiacuno, and Washan, and Sodia Mayana. 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Duty a moment to uncow quanna son on a pay. And I mean, I'm one each. My dear Franchi, dear Mimra, Menima, and Midru Cronum. Na bre my foremost media. So I mean, when you know me, chairman of pay, I babby drew. Do you have your shame and pay you with my matron car? Okay, Minya Fuseini Abdullahi. 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Thank you on the onam wiem ogese banga wo Moshi Zongo Kumasi ba choma me hu mpotamu a wutie me na no pe me mpotamu aha me mpotamu me mpotamu me mpotamu me mpotamu na ejwada
7: me mpotamu me mpotamu me mpotamu
5: aha ba choma nka se frew wada roma why it say the wo Facebook access to Facebook ka. No, I drop your comment. Mama start a friend. Sammy is on the line. A friend of Kwame Adomako Samuel. Wait, my Danino and Samuel Kwame Adomako. Open so I can Adomako Kwame Samuel. Me name the Opedi and name him. Yes, here, dear. No, Sammy?
8: Yes, John.
5: Now, what you saying?
8: Hi, yeah.
5: I would deny I say 88, no. Would deny I say 88, no. What done in one? Add that. Ubutunua. Add that. Maybe I did be Shabiano. A fat.
8: And okay.
5: And then you may say. You say, oh, now we are the man of the moment.
8: Hello, Chris. Sir John. Now, only say, Sir John, if you move the crab bar, I'm on your way to say, platform in this. So. Yes.
5: Anyway. Yeah, hey, send it. Send it to Biano. Eh de an de bia no ebenye obi a obebadwum a nani so ye krakra ti de bia bekoso an o ye I mean ene jwa de manfo bom hwe an krofo de bidin krofo kejitia ne Dr. Mensa ne asafo aha nti de bia e wo omo a 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akwa yi ya ya pan wa ya tadi no wa tuwa seke biya samsi ye o di edi akwa no di edi akwa no. I say, a man in our mo.
8: I look
5: at it. There be a truthful. There be a truthful because see a jay can't. I just say, I'm where we are saying. There be a no, ubi so such an adjunct. There be a so be person convinced who be the new cob on him. But I could be a machine, no, na, and it's really key. No, many cob or so, baby. Na osha abranti ano a na o ka kire abaya no se hide it on your phone what here
8: hide it on your phone
5: mit anti inti osha eye girl no phone lady no phone ana guy no dey video no o ka kire se hide it on your phone what here. The banana say you mate. I did hide it in a pie. Hey. Anyways, yeah, right now. Sammy and Tufu, why? Is he here?
8: Master Sir John.
5: Is he here?
8: Sir John, I mean, ancient chief on the Asher Paul. Yeah, may some fine check as I'm a reverend or mono. And I in I of our TV Janswa. And the Honorable Isham Al-Hassan of the NDC. Second name, I see a share reverse image search. Now, but I didn't see my chest idea here. But you can't say, go for big pictures. I'm a more loot at the platform. So, I'm on your way, say, go for uploaded the ato. Oh, Hannah. Like P Ubu and Saka no ombe spreading ko che emu bi sanka. Yobene se site a mujusika. Na oma mawa produce an yo guano. Ono no de or de ya no de akugu street. Wani baba hosono. Na ubi e de u nut an a lik vi pi fanho. E diska for so many years. Na ansa me konsono. My person may can't show be beer than a 1 hour outside in me, sir. And my name, yes, sir, oh, share, sir, dear no. In cement me who do a day or share it. Why or why? It is CPR or more body can cram on a social media platform, so. In this me who do a yes, sir, dear no. Fine, sir, or why? Obi, our shade, piano. If I see a hooly pana, you may who say any panel. In cement, my name, yes, sir, oh, delete a pee. Many a jet, my main share move, you go, Unsaka, the dead, any Piamami. No, I share. Investigation, but ne shall see. Me who's all come on more shares, I dear now. Or so be to me, I then, I assure. Now, Sir John, my main call main topic in this, which is reverse image section. Now, I'm a decant chess ID that name will rare for but I ever from. There will be who say will be our name, you know. On your genuine, if you're shining online, persons on your genuine, what it means is ID. But then they may be choose, which means the same thing, Eddie has said, or picture, platform, then a gasso. Now, it's me, I think, it's one or more. So, who say, be a pure baby and same factor, and that's will be Eddie Bonnet, a shower. Immediately, report to my CID unit and our cyber security authority. Na yema mpakrono emani ni nye dey indi. Si ubiwe bu sa se da kwa ime su nye beye reverse in research yi. Ubiwe u browser. Na oko gogla. Ubo u se ye wo. Camera icon bi edda bebi. Ube seche wadye no ewo. Na ubo sa camera icon na. Ema u kwa ima u aplodi pecha upe. Na askania she the same matches of pictures I walk platform biaso. And to your bay and self phone now qua. So picture ye clay. And yet picture be become picture ye clay or qua. Ne upload this app channel. Now who upload this app channel? And then my list of platform or more similarity checks, you know. Almost as happy channel be a day. And also. Now I bet Bob one was every kind of crowd we. First, they did the ADC cow baby and the A boom call for fast Ubu. And now say ABS said they're meeting pictures and our DJB for that baby. I own your way. I'm moving on. I'll be to let you one. I'm wide. I report it. Now, police for at once I investigation. I day at the amount.
5: Fantastic. Or say, what's the day? Hide it on your phone. At the end of the day, you hide it on your phone. Jaye!
8: Jajon, Ada, na me nitiye ni aminuya Ivan Inkum. And a chair go for kwanya. And me a phone, you ain't you see it. And me a makanda. I mean, say, oh, Android platform, so a. If they are not attending on or upload automatically. And I will back up automatically. The TNS say, picture the adult phones and I did the adult phones. But soon enough, produce a Google driver. You see, adult senior, you will be able to have to email no. You see, I can say pictures in now. You also call your phone now. You delete the Gmail account in free phone. So, no account for the channel down for. When you bet, you know, now. Gmail force had the old photos now I brought almost say oh on the memories of the corner now and your money that was memory.
5: Wow.
8: So you be a on your papa pa or the time I didn't die then. It did you met you. May my say, na Bra Evans in Kumeke. Obey a side year radio capacity. But I come here and say, a footsono, a bit say, Omo di Edgema, a bit say, Omo Fang Edgema. A minna by a chair, quire a duo of Fonswa. Udi Bessia and commanding combat will be Saka or Bittum Guide. You see. Yano pay Utiana Messer, a duo of Fonswa. Opa Kuma FM, social media handles are. Ubenya video a chair far, quire of the password hide this animal of Fonso. Na obi nsaka kan na en commanding mini so adna nyen den ntia
5: ombe fayo
8: and me I am the one who say up to now leaks are APAP cyber security authority in nya arrest ya en fa omo mo security sa nyen ma na ho cause Sir John obe call online be redeem go for comment yeah ask certain people bit me say me obi o send me dm na me send them out eh obi adija and send your my in nano yeah for me part of yeah digital signature and my digital footprint obaka so say you be leak na me share keke me go social media be at them baby send your money na wey na ochina o ko privacy bit me so etia because you would you be our phone, so.
5: Sammy, yeah, that's it. Yeah, from the air. Daddy Lumba, born in your mock, see, I'm Quanoma. The crab off for dear.
8: The young crab walk for
5: you. Eddie, a bit to me. Yeah, but a swan. Yeah, but a
8: cock.
5: As in, we will come one canny yard. Nah, I'm crow for the meanings. The chrome, how you? So, what's that? She's your issue, my dear.
8: She's your issue.
5: Won't you have your issue now?
8: Let's see, you said, yeah.
5: I might be a moon, a baby platform, them and Sunny Cranium. Waiting. What's the budget? The last time I may check it here weekend in a Honda SUV nibi.
8: Okay.
5: Na e ka ho. Just say adia na ehu. Na me da se.
8: Let me da se say job.
5: Minu ya ne o. Thank you.
8: Yeah, okay.
5: Same. No. Yes. Upon Richard is all hear me free tech odium. I say good morning say job me show free tech odium. Abdullah say do. Ntonso Zongo. Abdul, onwa. Evelyn, yaso onwa o UK, or Sheying. Evelyn, UK boko diye. Rafael, nananketia, osi sejon, good morning. Have a wonderful week. Onye o anche baby o shemi free. Lukman Jebre, wa she good. Osi sejon, good morning. Unu wu tim ninyi na me chiamo. Me show live from Ayija Zongo. Kudos, nyamin shao pa. And Agata and Debu. Okay. I say good morning, Sir John. Me show free just so. But your department is non-formal education, right? I just am not correcting me. Say many year. Yes. Mechia, Madam Agata, wone colleagues amu wo office wo njina mechia mo. Ewo just so municipal assembly ho. Mechia mo pa the last time. Drew home so say John. In fact, Yamfamu Niagro cry. Ye tio pa de bia ti mumwejuma. Mumwejuma. Yadamasi. 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Na musumu monitayen. Ye tien ye anopay. Fu abuano vat price no egusu e kosro. So back the last time. Na the transport operators. No, I'm going to say, I'm pay increment. And I'm going to say, transport minister. And I'm going to say, oh, BBNC. And you know, the next window, the window will be, window will be first day of the month. and the 15th or the middle of the month. Into a review, into one who say be at 30th and 31st. Now, omo a review was the NPA for the statement about say, oh, omo adjusting to this point. It has omo cost around omo buffem. And when we look at it, not just a first day of a new month, just a adjustment. Into the last time, I hear you now, omo indicates the adjustment. Beba. And indeed, you share, you know, into Muaba. Inti nanka operators ne hwese nka be kofem na omo decision so mbe adjusting na so mbe ne den no ne nyina so koma hu de mbe ye. Now diesel is around 18 Ghana cedis, 18 point something ehun ye in second utwa benkum na twani fa. Now no me can. In fact, me can and I me can say driver for the drew baby. Oh kwam oh kwa. And now would jinem say wo kwam omo. Na wa mama and says if em because a drew baby I was on so catch him say driver for Adiano Mufam Rafem. I'ma say I ain't your fool on kwa. I ain't as I join your fool on kwa na yeto. Your fool on kwa your to tie. Your to a friend's oil. You tow, you cha roadworthy, you cha insurance. Nini na kahubi. But the point is that adiano di eno kre no eno kre. Whatever that is happening at the moment, you can't issues na you nim that anwa. But the point is that fuel price no a pijani mu e kosro. And the question is, the transport operators. Adia no mo ye. We need to know because, say, omo ye official communique. The official communique ba, eboa. The official communique eba, eboa will be because, and I no paya ye ka say, sure se be bin to kwa apai. Ntokwa apai no nyina ne se fuo buono kosro. There are other areas, terminals ni areas a wo mo de omo no da bi ade ba chim bi ano mo tum se kofem se kosro fuo buono kofem e kosro da bi omo wo bu omo je. So we need to find out and ano pay you are making effort se na e Monday de e ba try to get to them ne abusa se e de na wo mo eye. God, baby, I do need here. Facts are facts. And when you're clear, and when you say, Udru, first station, what do you say? 18. Petro, I need one of them. It be there 14.7. Ubu, I need here, I'll say 13 point something. Ubi, there 15. So, you better find it out. Say, and I, yeah, and I'll pay, yeah, yeah, boy, who I'll go for a car. There, and you say, oh, is it that okay? You who but omo who say and cheda make any impact, and for that matter, baby, you jina na you jina. Now one thing so I said driver phone be motion and soon say mumu bi oha mu ankasa mato to mudim. And tinya fe na say GPR to you. Omo ma kano de bibi babo ntia. 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Go you're very important. The baby an also yenya bre. 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Na say me share video bi a. 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And a dangerous said the mayen. I just said ma bunu no hu say. Krone mu ani da so bia nim. You see apart from say onye opportunity. Ewo baabi nya adwuma. Or to one of the things, Emily Bia. No, who said, and it does was, son. And here, my pim. Say, yet, Tim Grove for F4 minus Sika. Yes, she should my code, hey. And she might be near Catray. And these are things that piano said, but not to crown not here. Or so to cry. Irrespective of country, all come on Faho. And he, Ghana, knee. Countries say try ho ahia o ma wiase ha Ghana ni uko ho kodru Ghana ni ube hu Ghana ni ho adan a okwa kopa sika edem you see there are some countries I wish figures in terms of opportunities say oh ha 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And I'm no so mutu. They are there plenty. Kokoshe. Akuma FM 87.9. 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Because I remember say why you for omo estates ade no say omo countries are and the ministry crowns also foreign affairs and employment omo nyira ye say say ukaso betu kwan a na se se de ukwa maybe I 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But the politics, near the account, the whole comma here we are now quakoda. See a quiet chiako shen near man comma ye dio memuha about Auditor General's report. Near more my ye, from her. The question is, it could see sing. In this of Babunutiwa, you know, far second, Ure Urem, or far so. Now call a cotton and so on so old jiggery. They all two from a good year sense as in the Ubi Sanwa. No justify justification here, then. Ah, as Uncle Fort is through this car. And what is the assurance here? The mamma boon is a watchna a be ye. A dear chia, dear son. Now a near my bank, comma ye didn't the eating yina na quaquae. 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
5: 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Because I'm a commando. And this is how ye niema, you see, ye nye consistent ewe ye niema yemu in this country. And right, say on say committee, constitutional review committee, omu report omu di aba. Omu ye yaba in a commente. Abayin said, when am I jitum? There are some of them who are, ebeba ye Ghana for one who see and take a decision. Yen to swaba, Ghana for, yen to swaba. But say, yen a man for no. See any direction of money kwa, ye betima take a decision ye. But see any more, ye the interest, any passion, Oh, me dear. 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
5: 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You're here on time. Yeah, mama ye so so so na. 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I just saw a new stretch. 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Before some, oh, I mean, this is good. Yes, you shall know. Into your mind, I'm bubbling it. So, I'm sorry. Now, I'll quit you, man, over bread. 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I can't turn a bebber in this. Because at least, a quino or numb so I walk on. A quino, I'll say, yeah, papa, mano. But a quino, yeah, in tea, all co-oba. Within the week, stress or be go through no. Ah, minya. And then koshe. That be a medium komoya na makai minya no wa muwo chronom area. Kohe stress or mufem chrom fifi kumase. Enye outskirts. E kumase. And the sababuno or timua that be also anopano or kwajuma. A jia woni trimuno. Are you different? Do I have Jumanan and Nisha baby? Or Pequire too? But now no me can say, a buyer, why not you so obey your coin? Sir, buy with your coin, ain't he? Now no me posty. Kofi Joba Juma warrior or continuous strategy. Commenter a free ranty idea, warm. Investment, an impenform investment, what kind of so they say, oh, now I can move to my area to continue my investment. And I'm here. Do you own him the attorney? The attorney say, yeah, my knee is a quiet so near your quiet and ye near complete. I am telling you, hey, this road, continue to say this stretch. I am telling you, oh, dear, and there. Se nanu na kobusa eho asase bo a ene ya contractor ba no de sa kokobusa ena se contractor ni wi a ne kwane demu a kokobusa asase bo se na ye difficult so betima ye investment me see there are some investments me nyina na nkrofo abante no ho omo de sika hye omo sika ahye omo yio mani adentia because wey eha. It's difficult to mama for some bit of a coin. But here we are. A coin and cassade. Sanya money in Abeba. Got people will be building. Man for be see a dying. A man for be creating. New money, a man mebunaye. Now will be our take continency. Now all bear Juma also surround a park because only secure the bear rent. Also, fucker through a bear Juma. Sabrant here we. Or to Tomua, a quenya baman or super suit to quen or back up. Into a tear, you man, Musan and your baby. And open a Monday will be a sorry, I'll open all bed, Juma. Chicho, sa, obey a late word, you mum. I didn't hear. Because means or the becono, stress or be femunia, I don't know, and yasem ketua. The air can you not say? Ghana mpanin fo tumi aye de mammo ni nyina ne se monfa nya dwuma mfa moa oman no oman nko nanim ti se dwuma ne ba na mabru no enya gidie because a hadwin se a minister be ka se based on our research and that is the fact aye fact no e no mo ka no se based on our research. Oye mabunu Ghana ni. 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

0: in Ghana. 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And the register of my Ghana. On my ISC, if I say a 24-hour economy. Not 24-hour economy, no market, I see no. Baby, I call Hamaha, maybe Yakome, maybe Sudi Akotwogu. I shall say, policy, no. They also implement a crime on TSC. And when you're MP, I was saying, me, you're the comic room. Oh, you're the comic room. But the major question is, project na eba no, any policy no the person achieve no, and no ekwa na say any boy bra. And you know the hiano, or say, media come krum. Mi krum nam deko, and that is that. We can't develop a country. Yes, a person man mabunasum juomo this way. We cannot. We can't. Diaro na address with church and semu. Oba chiremu sa chiremu education sector no debia na. Aban we ba so ye shena na kafo omo curriculum no yasisan yema wom. Nti oh ha be 4 years. Yes as yo. Bibi fufra ba nti no yemfa nhyem ni. I mean enka ye timi ma ye ho be 10 20 years eh. This is the direction I hear call your education. Yeah, ye ni assess se baby ya yadru no. E dia na de be kan ba ya dru fifi aso da bi ya dru we ho. Yen fa we meka ho. And we are there just like that.
1: I announced to the general public that under the reset agenda of President John Dramani Mahama, NACA, the National Curriculum Review Institution, was revising curriculum for basic education from kindergarten to primary six. I have heard commentaries and suggestions on comments attributed to the Honorable Minister. Let me use the opportunity of this ceremony to clarify and respond appropriately that there is no intention by government to make Arabic and Chinese compulsory at any level of our education. That is not the thought, and that is not the thinking of government. English remains our main medium of instruction, but from kindergarten to primary three, we are encouraging and forcefully supporting the use of local Ghanaian language so that our children will not be lost out of their own values and culture. So from kindergarten to primary three would be the use of local Ghanaian language. From primary four to primary six upwards, we intend to make English language still basic medium of instruction, but we will introduce 3 foreign languages, optional for any learner to choose a language foreign of the choice of the learner. Whatever it is, this revised curriculum is now before the Ghana Education Service. I will accept their recommendations and I will implement their recommendations. But to expose them to those foreign languages, be it French, Spanish, Chinese, Arabic, Italian, or German, will remain optional, but will be for purposes of upper primary, in order that we are producing learners for the world.
0: Enti, the woman you know say, or say, up to the lower primary, no? Lower primary no, and lower class, 3. And who dear, your ben and she say, Casa Quaranetino, you're the better, dear. Name on me free walk on. Aye, brofu, and a year, the main language teacher for the better, dear. Na, and what you know? 87.9, Kumasi. Yeah, the Amanone Casa who do be become.

0: abubo bebere so French Spanish Chinese ena de Arabic ena others enti the question is hwe me kai pa said there was a policy, there was an approach. A ministry ya kan say omo be shatete Arabic teachers before we be to make progress. No, the question is how many of them you train you. Even if say you see about the atom which are part of it, because we have some Islamic schools within the country. And you say akwara na hono wa, of course. E kan ho bi. Di how many of them, how many of the teachers any are training you omo di omama? Dare shi ni bi a ye hu ba bi enam no no. Afey the Chinese e ba be kan ho. 87.9. Timi ni advancing kum. 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E wo ai Mansun Kwanta, or Tom Kellewele Mansun Kwanta. Do you hear a what VC10? 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Disa option amon se. 87.9 Kumasi. 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Ehe ne adru. Ye ko fa China de be ka ho. You see, direction is very important. Njo won said the education sector na nka sakra no ru awa. On said ene ma aye. We now shall. The Abuja said, "No education, direction. Ben, you wa. We got so AI. AI, no, yeah, inculcating, you know, and a STEM on there, diaba. And it seems so because STEM, I been to training Karano for China for, you know, and Karano go out more China. Into you train you on that. I mean, let us have a direction, focus." Akuma FM. 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
3: Akuma wo hye top 87.9.
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1: ade na ade na be kwa mako yi mami coming kan asem en kan ye mi kan asem
2: and now Monday won say Monday there
1: me en kan asem
2: 100%
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1: as many view man can you grade back on man can you right
4: oh
1: you
4: ever said
1: oh never back man can you
4: yeah we know mama ko be
1: man can you man can you Ibrahim
2: say John
1: in so no yet
2: ah in so a wonu ma say John wa u feel say eh wa nu nsuo
1: ni afa no ho o say na muzo afa no ho ti no a ye wo kro kitu em fa ho say buza so utu kan ana
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1: yes 2:30 be bo na okwakof and say na nkwara no kra makwan
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1: 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Your boy you come Francis. 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Oh yeah na do how no man as a test na say para. See e wodi e chire.
2: Enu cre.
1: 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Ye ya ka chire say eh. Baby ya yen su no ye ni tua. Ye ni tua.
2: Ana say you wan go to zet no a wa wo ton ni e yi no. Make sure say unfancy ewim. Because you see Otonu eh cutting no na udi be see wiema for a day and now some hours and san will be better. One shall okotono no ma na when fili original taste no unse nsuo timi as sunlight it means say as san nsuo taste and an a holding na it me e ma ne kofom nti se de be ya wo benya ahoden na as John e wom ni taste no ne se wo no mama we feel no unu ma cool place yen guys e fashe fridge mtintina but be bia ewiem no na wo de si ho no wo be feeling sio no pansi
1: 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Yes. Say fufu party man tenu ne yesi mu no.
2: Eh, say John.
1: Mama Professor York.
2: So fufu party no.
1: Sorry.
2: Na you are no special one.
1: Also you show so be fufu no be there. And I'm the prof. Me did you do? Oh dear, me di fufu na ma.
2: Me ka say wow hype no.
1: Me di amache say. Dano. Crawford combat opera. Miss Mundi, I say, near the animal corner, dear Ubuakra. May any sir, simple. And if you party no, but oh, Emuana, Urano, a Ramon so, oh, Hokamakama. Erahim, I mean, tell
2: John,
1: Minia Bako, oh, Ejusso, Fernos, Samuel, Chen, on fire, you made in Yagrocra.
2: Echiano.
1: Yes.
2: Echiano.
1: Oye edmo okay in UST.
2: Oh, okay.
1: The along the line, I'm saying, your campus near the animal. I know. What's that? Who ni?
2: What?
1: I'm saying, yeah. Watch me.
2: Yeah. Me bo ho me no me nkro fo bi na ewi na ko bi we chiro aba o ba we se ah e bi e wa ti o woti akoma de o sori anopa o no we fitani
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1: Yeah.
2: Omo working station e kwan no so. No mo di oye ligu na ese. 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Na e ha no. Enti since then o monitor program no hu se ah. Eh akuma Ghana akuma oti a. Eh o suya de afrim. Enti ama yesi ade aha e na the station da.
1: And Jiminia, I change a name, it's Yawan Ope. In fact, Oye, NBC executive member.
2: Oh, okay.
1: Constituency executive member.
2: Oh, I just saw.
1: Yes, I just saw. We are not, I say, you may call vice. Tianaja.
2: Damn it, yes,
1: Yana. And I'm so, oh, Uber, we, I just saw for one to Manuati.
2: No, say, MPP, dear no. Okay, say MPP grad on my constituency.
1: I carry region. Some region yet this 15th or 16th, I think so.
2: This month.
1: Ah, yeah. Oh, okay. And then it's a mini change. I mean, tell why. I just for ya, Munkaino. Why? Munkaino, maybe be on your fine. Right, I mean, tell you, in some of the direction, none, you be sir. You're sure, Sammy, because I'll be so we be a fair purpose as well, man. Hini ni chira enhi na befa
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2: se adu anse me de ya meta ka se o man no your problem ni se eh your ko enim ba ko na ya ba itire mienu ana miensa problem no but for some time dey hun say o normal air stabilize hun say o ka 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things are getting worse the onu so hwe maybe dollar and same no no so be ka say o at least e ye ma no because I stabilize it the whole share economy so e betima ka kire o say o ye obi nso be ka say nyi nti ni na no ye hye the new one direction obi abe ka say based on onu so ne direction a ofri obi be ka say o hwe education obi be ka say o hwe roads nti ni na o kan bo ma ekọ aban no ebo no mo modern kakra but we are expecting more ye come on na ye ye hu ni say some of us ye hu ni say by this time there Sir John we should have moved beyond baby I want to baby fofro but meme hu ni say a gradual process send e be ya dey be I can say development no ye ma ye ni ko constitution no hu na ye be make sure say Sir John ye be ma na ye djuma say we share say we ba e say o to aso a Sir John na nke be move every baby a ye we akọ eni mpa because aban bi aba obo no modern so okay mi ye we obi aba nso a o pese o ye bi different ana bi a we ka say novel new wade send e be ya ni na nso ti na ye because
0: ono so kwa e be kind so oba bi
2: Onze obia politicians ko jina simpie ni so a de all can say oh ade we me na me introduce ye we by we introduce ohwe say John e true say policy bi ana development agenda bi government eight me be introduce government bi a e ba oya to aso a otimi ye more than de na ya introduce e si one dada but then say a due political time now and our campaign season now. Onu be ka kire so onu na initiate ye. 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
2: 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At the end of the day, yeah, me no one eye to on your taxpayers money. And I did be fix it. You could you loan by your taxpayers money. And I did be treat you. And see, me nim, but we have to, as a country, we have to move beyond when a share we are say.
0: Exactly.
2: They be a model schools, no, yeah, in fact, or man paying you for time by or identify some senior high schools. I can't say, yeah, model schools. Sir John, these were existing senior high schools, but infrastructure, you know, sir. You be see infrastructure, sir. A year more than the NA womb that done. Emma, the same school, but yeah, Krabesha, yeah, Cassia model school. By Drew, where been as you by and when see senior high schools, no dear. Meanwhile, Anka infrastructure now, yeah, or Cassia was in new senior high schools, I bebwa. Obin Subayano, why shall I say your community day, eh, yeah? Em, you won't say, baby, I may be a CC, you know. Ain't me more for community day. See a commuting day be in and out because we move for a train ever. Ain't ye the boarding facilities account? Oh, but now the account. Now maybe BIF, but you also don't come and condemn Sadian outright because, Sir John, still now you provide education, Moncro for Abuama community, ni be accessibility, Abba. Ain't it the own sooner? Why do you know if you say what they come why, Bebuano? Now the account, ne con any. Into a bin suba, oh, my shas agenda 111, ye nine him say, or shas, you know. Sir John, not timeline now, or they mind, ain't me here because we didn't have the resources. But Sir John, why shas ye? What's your concept now? And yet, to the benefit of the society, whether being political, no, by the end of the day, it me we all these hospitals now. Menu in a bab one. Into a shas ye, find our resources in you, why shas ye? Obaye no nso no wojeguo na wa beto aso na ehun so ke Ghana ye si akwa every single district you are befitting health facility hospital I wo ha ye betima and even with the existing hospitals na ye si se adwon ko twede ehwe eka ehi hospitals a na na do akwa wo commission ye very good hospitals 40 bed capacity hospitals e bia na e bi wo sabonu ebi wo ehi drobonso ebi wo afran plains no drobonso these hospitals say 40 bed capacity nice ones but say adwon twede de no me no kasa omo major problem ah me a mani atua ne say accessibility to hospital e kwan a wo dey call hospital ni say adwon enye 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No, say, when on a or no, I hope a preen to one your quina development a gradual a year process. Yen't mean ye need na precope. We ye no way but twas why then we get the needed development. And yes, I said, John, web or be ababa.
0: Oh, not that one, honey.
2: I bet way by my way, way by no medium. I shall see
0: it. Is it, are you so bad? I'm say, nano. Parliament before so I'm sorry now. The report on roads and transport committee and on the concession agreement between the government of the Republic of Ghana and the special purpose vehicle the Rock Africa Limited implemented the reintroduction of the tolling of roads and bridges in Ghana. So how we be no?
2: Eh?
0: Obi buy no. Sorry, I know so you twa route to us.
2: You twim.
0: Twim simple.
2: Ade enso a. Uko kuro bia. E wo ho.
0: Is your man a wo kwan nye papa?
2: Wo kwan nye papa, you need money to fix the roads. Amount for ye juma ho. And yes, say idea road to na e tremuno. Send in there well, obia can because and ya idea say John Utrema Obeka say Udi relief. Abrega
0: at all, Eddie.
2: And then anka ye try road to mwa edi levy aba. You see ye misplaced priority. Also upe say amount for we home. E idea obia enjoy bina. Ubet me ye free wa mo obia kas okay me ye wine high. But road to there. How do we sometimes and they say I will say we are at least ye nya any da so say ye see hospital ni say we are na idea ono. You see a ejuma e course we far road ni ye we ye na no then we because we don't have to commission say we are na say don na regional hospital o ko okra na na to ni adwendwen because o ko baby no kwan ni ya. 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dey na because when we at 100 no we say cost say we yes ankoto
0: as ankoto here
2: so those are the especially health facility yes John obi yare na ye the na call hospital na car or team na say ye gigi say John obi koye especially omo a omo call dialysis say John o call dialysis 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phone, you better say we will ignore because politicians in the idea or more mecca. We will ignore the politicians. They are just okay. We shall see, and it doesn't matter. Say when I shall see, we buy no a bet was and one government cannot claim ownership of a policy or a project. Yet me man is idea, say John, you better call him. But your my government by a co by Cuba, bet me I claim ownership, say John, and on a man. O be free so when him pants here or free so. No, I catch his sword, no, co. No, I catch his sword, co. When ye escape be aye, de bayo, when ye plan be our catch his sword, co. When himself oba, when I obey the bigger part of a juman, but the next election, obedience in piano, so I claim ownership of project, and he say, okay. Eh, men, I'm introduce you. By a more beyond claim with your catch his sword, I shall say any the old, you know. They should all be owners of our project, you know.
0: That's only the point. Tintino, nyami adomo china. Menya bre, ano pal menya bre na me de metier for go through the ebano. As in we no ya ye negotiation na aba committee no omenya special purpose vehicle no na ebe bo ama implementing. And the whole idea is that adia no be ye abai any ankrankre, which is a public private yes partnership agreement. And we must modernize the system, no? Such that who faswa any affair na yebe cancer can be leaky kwa. Because of that, say you see affair na 78 million Ghana cedis and yet enough. Inti yasi etrem ni defend it.
2: Yeah. Automated. They are no cry ane de.
0: Exactly.
2: Obi aba emfa. Oni se your problem ni se obi drua na wasosia. Obi nzu drua na watuama. You attend that. We bet you to 5 cities, scramble on G ticket. Ni na nu ye leakages. But everyone say, who drew on a automated? Then ye may be president, never special one, be a man, udrua no matter who you are, you have to. And yet you are no no. Na ye hu ye wo se hu so fa
1: so
2: because na ye ya ne se se John be bia ye jito be bia ye jito abut no ho a wuduru a wutwie sika no o mom na wubeduru na wo o ka no e crawle because ye wo se hunya abutre na wo ko amena manho ene sisi wo enye porto
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1: There's nothing. The bien we be push you. 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
2: Na baby a we be dru na.
1: Na ka no, ka na si atwi. 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
4: Sir John.
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1: amen, amen, and amen.
4: Sir John, mean Cassa, ye amen, mammy, mean ye. Sir John, Michia, ye Reverend or Monoso, so papa.
1: For us,
4: now,
1: because we are not catching
4: one, Mamma, so Michiano. I feel so, Professor York for PV, so Chiano pa. 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
1: So,
4: yes. Or hini any anje pa.
1: Yeah, pa.
4: Yeah, me titi ni hini any anje
1: pa. Oh, yeah, yeah, yeah, yeah, yeah.
4: Yes. On mbwa bwa na ho.
1: Yeah.
4: That could be obi timi anya IGP. On mbwa bwa na ho. Sir John.
1: Amen.
4: Amen. Oh, yes, amen. Sir John.
1: Yeah.
4: And ne, maho fama no, e wu nina suwo.
1: Oh, okay.
4: Ni se inti ni se. 87.9. Yami ya adumwa, this week, 6th August, ye Wednesday, mi bwa. Wednesday, and I will quad the enemy. A Ghana, Funina, Yara Hoda, Sanse, a fe pepe pa. There were no seas, you know.
1: There be 6 years, 6 years.
4: August, 6 and a third.
2: Wednesday, but this year. Anyways, Thursday will be exactly
1: one.
2: But a sea, as I'm Nanka Sadia, a sea Wednesday. 6 August, you know, last year was Wednesday, but this year will be.
4: 6 August. This year, yeah, Thursday.
2: And there, second.
4: And there, third. A chance for fifth, sixth, okay, Thursday. Midas Ibrahim. Sir John, Yami had my Thursday. Yawada. Ain't a Ghana phone in a rehoda. A fit pepper. And penny 4 9. And a Yasuja 4 minu. free mu ya ya ya ya ya ya ya ya ya ya ya penny phone num to ya for me sir hey no me 81 show
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4: omu free mu ya ya ya ya be mebusu afoni ayako nyame aduma ya woda idio ma feda e hadrin pa na sejon nyame aduna se bibian sesan mate se mmdc foni be kofie this week and soon and next week be timi asu yes
2: Daddy,
4: you next week. From now, within the next 2 weeks, dear. Mamma can say, oh, within 2 weeks, dear, you be coffee. 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
0: one of the first
4: we'll be a friend.
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4: be.
2: En so de o ko su ya no ko form man kanso sa se.
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2: 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No ko do tepa no wa
4: se tie. 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
2: 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But and the old first straight
4: as say on
2: here. Any shorter.
0: 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E bi form man kanso inside. Is it omo ye?
4: 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Ma ba be oje kwan no.
2: E da bi tepa na na e ye free man kanso de wo.
4: Eti tepa mind back wo.
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2: 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Yes. Yes.
4: It is our kwan so mind back wa.
0: Ma hunu.
4: O be kofi.
2: O hunu ze ze ada we appointee.
4: O de car. Shasi because we be information we free ba no. Me nim won say be be information we free ba. Wo ya enti o be kofi. 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Inti wo de no no nyame obekofi we nyi nyame yadom a de adu ne de
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4: and
0: I won so so
4: bro mi you know
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4: ah mi de
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0: se aban do ka wo ntumi tu ya nyina
4: nti om so beko ba ko so beko se jon other regions they hun hia me because as I region yes I can be other regions they can hun but say John
2: and you two pay
4: o da bi ne two o mo dozo so hun say extra man for benya diarrhea
0: a man
4: but MMDC is no I can be pa yes I can be pa say John me de me letter call me call pa defense minister edi itine ne mafa she suit no
2: After Thursday,
4: from
2: next week, you better make a new person.
4: An opener or bad penny, but some say now, who could pay defense minister? The journalism, where Jay and I'm to Debbie, and you're dying as someone. And I say, and also, Chess, and I'm so you're booding you, my fro. Journalism, your friend, and Tinidia mean to mean Jay. Timacos, why, yeah? Name mom, you could pay defense minister. D. Ghana, no, your NDC, and MPP, and Quadia. You ain't an idea. In na idea ntimisu mi dibie yiyi ntimisu mi kope defense minister di
0: number 2
4: ni say ntini say
0: ya apply na
4: una dey so beat me apply
0: let me be say
4: me
0: ntida
4: me dey person me apply
0: because me ntida da say
4: na say me sumehwe me ho
0: a yes e bia say
4: me sumehwe me ho a me timi di minister dey na me timi ni minister say John dey tie ni say eh yeah defense ministry ho dey no akuma ya ball penny ba ku din ke no yeri shafo but was one pe because ono so nyame aduna se Ghana for 5 years ni tumwa ono so pe so 5 years as president of the republic
0: ose
4: o ye otime kan ye pa
0: won se ba kwa ye de
4: ose ompe
0: ompe defense
4: na an ki resha for dem ono so ompe
0: ono so pe so ye de
4: ompe president
2: na se ande u betime di na still as am be president
4: be ope so e focus
2: okay
4: onye focus
0: onye serious
4: na no president
0: Onye serious.
4: It is a John.
0: John wants
4: so, so regime media circa 2 years. Yes.
0: Okay.
4: Enti Sir John just am de beba on neno no.
0: Ko fidia na so chi
4: awo. Nyame adom achi ameto aso.
0: Ozi ene enye ntem defense minister enye ntem na. Ejuma bia na no.
4: Ah yibiki bi wi.
0: Ko na me de defense minister. What advice I was say Ko fidia la.
4: Ai. Ono ana wo madwene.
0: Because akwa no.
4: Ono ana wo madwene. Enti nyame adom anem de mileta betum.
0: Okay.
4: Me nye political party ni bia.
0: Bato be apply.
4: Me apply as Ghanaian. And may adwuma no so a media general adwuma no as defense minister e far fine I'm far fine so they say be say me chess as a journalist and as a neutral person bit me so e di defense ministry nim ti Ghana for mo ame it ni suit na machine as a chere no me so me dey kotum te omofa defense ministry ni man
2: so wa cheche omwan
4: yes
2: so person
0: ntemu no ze ebie nu no de bae
4: mu de we
0: de di kan wo say na wo twi Ghana for soldier for
4: and then ntin ma she unade na wo twi
0: ka
4: ka she black
0: kan na wo de sha si
4: no na no de say me kai o eno me ka be see me ka be see racial for ne so
0: and to ka say de ntia wa she no na wo de kan say mo no
4: yes
0: that me kan say no you got cry
4: but it is say John into information a war a honor no nyame ya domo a in the coming days me the more apo bebro more apo na ye ben ho a ye be specifics e be dru ho no na omom de de ka no omo muku fi 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
1: mu ko fi a me ka ko di
4: sir john
1: uti
4: eh there be no the political appointment men ko fa omo ye to omo ye we ya say omo
1: implement
4: there be no the any political appointment sir say no dem be apply omo regional elections no bua unim na wochi mu anase na wochi ebesimu ye beye adwuma bi adwuma na ye beye no ye behwe head to head MPP executives
1: it's 3 to 3
4: and NDC executives and talking about the national ye behwe so you see near to omfo especially the MPP e bitu omfo pa so na NDC afutu no dia no so pi because already no em say Saturday no o bo me hint bi me so me wuram ye
1: wuram ho
4: yes papa no still a onya ntene ho ase sa
1: ta ho
4: yes
1: eh oh sana because some catch so omne ne kasa
4: eh eni me dia de no e dia tie nyane no say general mosquito e man for ne kasa say nka won fa yi ade ne to ho on fa presidential admission ne to ho nanka okudi chairman no ba onya ntia ase that's it Unyanti asiye. 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
4: Unyanti asiye. 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So on. 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Who to elect? 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It is a John. No. Say, oh, interview kakra.
1: Yami
4: aduna uwi ya. Eman phone stay cool.
1: Yeah.
4: Exclusive na akano. 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
1: Mwa mubi samu. 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
4: Tiye show mobo se. 24 hours because ebedo no mo letter ba so enti ebebo din ansana official announcement no aba and they should rest assured
1: oba no be say obvious
4: e obvious mo no onto nebo
1: say ejai
4: to the madoku new year
1: ejai he yakoyi akire ho
4: we are coming back sorry as
1: you obvious
4: regional ministers ni kwe back ebi so ho aka but don't worry we'll talk about that.
1: Evans made us say, for young Queen, Macoma 87.9 FM. I see. Jose, one came here. Dr. Benjamin appear saying, a senior lecturer at Department of Hospitality Tourism Studies, or KNUST. Now, Jumadi B. Basso, Jumadi, Mami Musa, as your friend Kumasi Street. Food tar.
4: Okay.
1: Look, but we be able
4: to. Sir John.
1: Nice.
6: It's been a while. I wanted to meet you. Yes, Shiawo Cultural Center. So, okay.
1: Oh, yeah.
6: Yes, for the program.
1: No credit. But, you said tourism, hospitality there. Who fed the
6: Agrocraft? And I said, we could talk about
1: the Agrocraft.
6: Good, right. Enti we dey me fa akwanya so enchia obi biara otie me. Aha. Ibi your friend Dr. Benjamin Apiao say me senior lecturer ewo Department of Hospitality and Tourism Studies, School of Business, KNUST.
0: Yeah.
6: So you upon him. Aha. Na Kumasi street food tour. Ibi mada. I'm just hoping ebonya mempae say we bibia be koyi. Na ni panso ate ase e normal take concept na se in PMP you know you cast a tour ya na the amount for a to kwai akọ ba bi akọ attraction bi amama kọ hwe sa attraction no na ye kro mu ha no ye mfa amount for to kwai enko didi da so with this one the focus of attraction is food ya ye indigenous food si
0: di ebedidi was street is
6: exactly ye ko didi e wo street de so enti ye de nipa share bus him to said ye ko tour ni akọ street joints fufu joint acheke joint bancha ke kure nam traffic light mu and then name it kwenkwen bi onam ho anase kwenkwen joint bi e share ba bi kumase so no unzi ye wo street joint bi wo ho pa ma men tro wa cha no pe ye nipa abutwi wo ho no odru Oforikrom is at railway station, railway line. Bin na that hall to say the old day back Sawaba Honomono. So I really know Sunny Quasia, mammy be tongue watching you. So I watch anything through Fano Pa, 6 o'clock, 7 o'clock, no, we have a parking lot, and all the
0: call. I see.
6: So I tell you, until you see, I did that feel no, it's a tourism.
0: Go be
6: joint, Davi Honomono, so a more. You ever call Davi Ho? You ever call Amalia Ho? So, these are things I feel like we need to project this food whilst bringing people together. It's a tourism there.
0: Yeah.
6: It brings people together, bonding, socialization, bus parties, anyamani, you know, we move with those fields whilst you call Nyekudidi. So, it is my dream, say, Kelewele concept can even be like pizza. Ah, man, for me, too, I know, be a street move. Yeah, yet to say the pizza joint. Yeah, we Kelly Willy joint. We call US a Kelly Willy. Eh, they change pizza. Yeah, pizza they change Kelly Willy. Yeah.
0: Oh, that be.
6: So, and it start by we projecting all these food out there through tourism because the idea baby be brain. A cost so amount for the omoshe ba simuna for your makwako try street food. Inti, this is something I feel like I have to bring it to Ghana and then. There's no better place to start it than
0: Kumasi. Yes, almost with your phone.
6: Saturday, Hanity.
0: Kumasi, I saw you, man.
6: No crap.
0: Happening in every hand. They have been saying, we had done on the cop.
6: I see.
0: Any pan of free here, dear mobile.
6: Okay,
0: yeah, I just have for one.